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1: As there were three old gypsies came to our hall door. They came brave and bold, he-o, and this one sang hoy, and the other sang la-ho, and the lady

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Oh, then why do you leave your house and your land? Why do you leave your money-o? Why do you leave your haroni with the Lord of Alcora?

Well, it was there last night, you'd be a ghost at their bed, with blankets drawn so calmly here. Tonight he'll lie in a wahid up and field in the arms of your raggle.

Johnny Black will tackle Gypsy Joe. 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You rode high when I hear a hoodlo. I'd rather have a kiss of the yellow gypsy's lips than a whole lot of cash in his money.

0: 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Deixaron as guitarras e querían pasalo ben. Buscaron novas propostas. Atopáronas con Loaded.
1: Just what is it that you want to do?
2: Well, we want to be free. We want to be free to do what we want to do. And we want to get loaded. And we want to have a good time. And that's what we're going to do.
3: Well, wait, baby, let's go.
2: We're going to have a good time. We're going to have a party.

0: 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Alegría de vivir.
1: 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I'm not here. Leave a message.
2: Yo, Playboy. 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I know you're up in there. Yo, come on. Get up, man. We going out tonight, man. 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I done been there before, baby. It's nothing but a small thing. I know you hear me, boy. We going out tonight. One.

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